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0: 96.7 KCAL Rocks, 70 degrees right now, 95 to be your high today, 95 the high on your Saturday, and 96 the high on your Sunday. Pretty much that's where we're going to hang around, maybe down to the 93, 94 range. Then by the time we get to next week around Wednesday, possible triple digits once again, man. Good old summertime, huh? Let's get you caught up on your late night jokes. Jimmy Fallon, Seth Meyers there on Late You're Up Early. Let's recap.
1: Guys, right now, New York City is covered in hazy smoke because of wildfires in Canada. Yeah. Can you smell it outside? Yeah. It's not good when you have to head down to the subway for some fresh air.
2: New York Mayor Zohran Mamdani attended a World Cup watch party with inmates at Rikers Island. That's how crowded the other bars were.
1: This weekend is the World Cup final in New Jersey. The final is in New Jersey. It'll be a nice change to see guys in tracksuits who are actually playing a sport. Yeah.
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0: Coming up, space sugar, human hibernation, and cancer-fighting Japanese tree frogs. This week in science, but you know it as your nerd news.

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Save your money, too. 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You know what I'm saying? I mean, I've been lucky in this game, too. There's going to be another cat coming out looking like me, sounding like me next year. I know this. It'll be a flip side to what you did. Somebody else trying to spin off like some

0: Patrick in the Morning.
1: I get a lot of this. When people like come at me, they're going to tell me something and they're expecting me to react a certain way. I never react properly.
0: Patrick in the Morning. Only

0: Yeah, you're hearing the sweet sounds of Gwar. And I'll tell you why in a minute. William Shatner, yes, the Shat, will debut tracks from his upcoming heavy metal album at a show called Riot Fest. Goes down in September, the 18th through the 20th in Chicago. The Shat is scheduled to perform on Sunday the 20th. And he's already sent the organizers his rider. If you don't know, it's a list of demands. It's pretty clear he gets the rock star thing. Here are some of his demands. The city renaming a boat in his honor so he can be captain of the ship again. Being allowed to sing Take Me Out to the Ball Game at a Chicago baseball game has to be Wrigley, right? Come on. For his performance, he demands fire breathers, an intro video by Gwar, and a DeLorean instead of a golf cart for transport. Now backstage, he wants a dressing room called Shatner's Shag Shack, a 4-foot Polish sausage, a Montreal Canadiens hockey sweater signed by John Stamos, 8 pallets of Faygo, specifically not to be shared with the Insane Clown Posse, who are also on the bill, 1 pair of white socks, 1 pair of underwear, an assortment of adoptable puppies from a reputable non-profit shelter, a bowl of sauerkraut ready to eat, a bouquet of flowers in a vase. My goodness, at 95 years old, Shatner will be the oldest performer at Riot Fest, of course, but not as much by you might think he's the oldest by far, right? Not by far, because Iggy Pop is there too. He's almost 80. The bill is loaded with dozens of bands, man. 21 Pilots, Alanis Morissette, Pierce the Veil, Morrissey, Rise Against, Elvis Costello, The Pixies, Nas, Bad Religion, Patti Smith, Pennywise, Alkaline Trio, The Sex Pistols, and Public Image LTD. That's quite a lineup there, Captain.
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We're a little over an hour away from your chance to score a ticket to Hot Wheels Monster Trucks, a four-pack of tickets right here at the Toyota Arena that's going down Labor Day weekend. If you need some plans, we're going to be doing that for the Nooner.

0: Rock and the Empire 96.7 KCAL Rocks. Wake me up when September comes. Ends. You know what I mean. Goodness gracious, it's not even the end of July yet. What are we doing? Hey, you're down with Tim Brown till the 6 o'clock hour in for a vacationing Daryl. He's back on Tuesday. Saturday night, 10 p.m., Mike Z's going to hook you up with Wired in the Empire. Mike's getting to know a couple of bands from back east, hanging out with the Savage Hands and Downswing ahead of their upcoming shows in Southern California. Mike's got a really fun Wired in the Empire planned for you. Saturday night, 10 p.m. You're welcome.
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